I'm thinking of misbehaving. Save my love for you. Like Jack Horner in a corner, don't go nowhere. What do I care? All your kisses worth waiting for. Believe me, I don't stay out late, don't care to go home about 8. Me and my radio misbehaving, saying love for

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That's okay with me, cause the things that I'll prize, like the stars in the skies, all free. Yes, I've got plenty of nothing, and nothing's

0: Look who's here.
1: Dale, this is Louis.
0: Hello, Louis.
1: Dale, it's so nice to have you back where you belong.
0: I am so glad to be back.
1: Are you looking swell?
0: Thank you, Louis.
1: Dale, I can tell.
0: Does it show?
1: Dale, you still glowing. You still growing.